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It's not the way you do your hair that does me right.

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Come on. Are you with me?

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I'm not being corny, this shit is real. Live for peace, live for love. Live for peace, live for love. 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
1: 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Un volo notturno.

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Other people tend to agree. From her fishnet luck to her platform chucks, she's a fading Miss American dream.

I know sometimes these thoughts can be harsh and cold as ice. To me, they're just ink blots. 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So you might want to think it over twice. Yeah. Well, your retards can roll the dice, but beef will at least cost you your career, because even my cheap shots are overpriced. But this middle finger's free as a bird.

speed seduction in the magazine, endless pleasure in limousine, in the back shakes a tambourine, nicotine from a silver screen. Speed seduction in the magazine, endless pleasure in limousine, in the back shakes a tambourine, nicotine from a silver screen.

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1: I want you to show me.
0: 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I want to
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0: That's right. I know you can show me. Come on, do it.
1: I know you can show me.
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0: 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Well done. 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We got one more for you, all right? Come on, let's do it.
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